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But the other souls unlucky, shot like dogs between the eyes. There's no brave England, no brave Russia, no America. Death's since come home to haunt us.

1 o'clock and time for lunch. 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

The devil caught hold of my soul, and a voice called out, "Shoot!" Save my steeple, I visited people, for this I'd gone when I met little John. His name came, I understood, when the judge said, "You are a robbing hood."

nation. He'd have to hide his reputation. Went poor, 'twas salvation from door to door. But now, with a pin-up guru every week, it was Love, Peace and Truth Incorporated for all who seek.

Nothing but blue skies do I see. Blue birds singing song. Nothing but blue skies.

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Shift break for snarling as you stumble across the road.

never make mistakes. 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

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You prophesied the return of mandolins and tambourines and tinkling bells and triangles and cymbals, and they sighted in on beams from Sarah Sanders as I slept.

0: the feeling. On the congas, Big Brother Cyril Leslie Fabio III, Aquarius, solemnly mine.
1: Solemnly mine. Universal man, thinking, feeling, loving, teaching and learning, rapping with the gods, while soul claps hands in a communion solely mine.
0: On drums, Brother Larry Vann.

on the flute, soprano sax, tenor sax, piano, Brother Leon Williams, Gemini.

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Sister Sarah Webster Fabio, poet, Capricorn Aquarius.

softly. Even with your father's army trailing us, we escaped him. 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What a great escape.

from the sky and crash-landed in a field near the River Adur. Flowers sprang from the ground, lambs burst from the wombs of their mothers. In a hole beneath the bridge you convalesced, you fashioned a mast of twigs and clay. 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With my voice, I am calling you. 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